The 80s to now are on KISS 102.7. You're on Mario Lopez. Quick reminder to hit us up at On With Mario on Facebook and X, at On With Mario Lopez on IG, and make sure you click follow to join the fam. That way you never miss any of our radio fun. Also, the quickest way to request a song. In fact, if you got something you want to hear, just drop it in our mentions as we get back to the music.

0: KS 1027, the 80s to now. Time to put the spotlight on someone trying to do some good in the world. You're on with Mario Lopez. All right, Frazier, who are we honoring with a good deed, Lopez-y, this week?
1: A couple influencers from the UK by the name of Woody and Kleiny, who I happen to know. They are in the United States for the World Cup, traveling across the country in a road trip on a bus, and all for a good cause. I had a chance to talk to them about it. Here's a little bit of that. So, Woody and Kleiny in a state, you're going to basically go from coast to coast.
2: Yeah.
1: You're going to go experience this as football fans.
2: We are. We're going on a road trip across America. 39 days, 15,000 miles.
3: All trapped on a tour bus.
1: You're not just doing this for football, though. You're doing this for a good cause.
3: Yeah, there's a big underlying message here, which is really important, because basically back in the UK, like Prostate Cancer UK is a charity that we're going to, like, we're basically aligning to and what have you. But like 1 in 8 males get prostate cancer. And this is obviously based on statistics in the UK, across the world and what have you. And every 45 minutes, someone will die from prostate cancer. And that needs to change. In the UK, it's not nationally screened. It's the biggest cancer, which isn't, and we need to be highlighting that and getting it out and making a change, you know, because that's not good.
1: And you're raising money for this. How can people donate throughout this journey across America?
2: So we've got a GoFundMe page,
1: okay,
2: which is linked to the live stream, so
1: right,
2: people can donate there. We've got some incredible sponsors on board, Paddy Power being one of them, which is a betting company back in the UK who are linked with Prostate, and we're doing this cool challenge where it's called Woodwork and Kleiny.
1: Okay.
2: Okay. So if we're at a stadium, we get the goal out and the fans hit the crossbar, Paddy Power going to donate £1,000.
1: That's awesome.
2: Yeah.
1: And you mentioned the live stream, because that's the other part of this that gets really weird. Is that you're live streaming 24/7. You're not staying in hotels. You're staying on the bus. I mean, you're getting off the bus at times, I would assume. But you're live streaming the whole thing.
2: Yes.
1: For 39 days.
2: Yes.
1: If people want to tune in, how do they do it?
2: Live on Kick.
1: Live on Kick.
3: Yeah, just and go to kick.com/Woody and Kleiny.
2: Yeah.
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1: Keeping the music and fun coming your way. More on Courtney Lopez here. Keeping it weird as well with Courtney's Random Thought. What you got?
2: So I feel like when I'm working out that some of my dumbbells or my kettlebells get lonely. Like sometimes I don't use two dumbbells. Like my trainer will just say, you know, grab one in your right hand. We're just going to do one side and then alternate. I feel like their brother or sister or boyfriend or girlfriend, whatever those dumbbells are, the other one gets sad.
1: I feel you. I know what you're saying. So
2: like round two, I'll go to the other dumbbell.
1: Do the other one. That's right. And you know how I always looked at it back when I used to lift weights is there's more wear and tear on one handle. So you got to have equal wear and tear on the other.
2: Very true.
1: Yes. Random for sure.

0: 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Oh, Mario Courtney Lopez, Hugh Morris Songs are going to take up a new case in Courtney's court. By the way, we'd love to settle a dispute for you if you find yourself in a tricky situation and want Judge Cordo's expertise.
1: And now you're writing it.
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1: All right, Adam with Mario on Facebook and X. Adam with Mario Lopez on Instagram. Mario and Courtney Lopez here. We love hearing from you. Questions, comments, random thoughts, song requests, whatever you got. Hit us up. Back to digging our mentions and see what's on your mind. First, more music.

0: 80s to now, we're on KISS 102.7. All right, Charles Morrow, Courtney Lopez, love hearing from you. So I think we're going to go ahead and dig into our mentions to see what's on your mind. You found something for us, right, Fraser?
1: That is correct. We have quite a few responses to something we were talking about last week, which was you not washing the bottom of your feet.
0: Oh my gosh. You're making it sound like some degenerate
1: 52 years of his life, he's never washed the bottom of his feet.
0: I take baths. They get washed there. And I get between my toes and on top. I don't necessarily get to the bottom because there's no need. I'm not running around barefoot.
1: Okay.
0: Like a homeless person.
2: I'm embarrassed.
1: I'm pretty sure you walk around barefoot into the airplane.
0: I want all of us to take pictures of the bottom of the feet
1: barefoot.
0: And let's have a poll and see who's clean.
1: You go in airplane bathrooms barefoot.
0: No, I do not. That's disgusting.
2: And then you don't clean the bottom of your feet.
0: Then you're telling tall tales.
1: But here's the deal. Here's the deal. We did a poll on Instagram and like 13,000 people voted. 93% said they do wash the bottom of their feet. So the people have spoken. A few comments from Gina Marie. What kind of question is this? Of course we all do. From Mrs. Cat, is this for real? That's like taking a shower and then putting back on your dirty underwear.
0: No, it's dramatic. That's dramatic.
1: From Lori Jacobs, Mario, this is disgusting, especially since you are always on wrestling mats. Shocked you don't have athlete's foot.
0: No, you know what? That's a very good point. That's another. Did I mention, and I think I did before, I happen to get pedicures. So when you get pedicures, they hook it up. And they do the callus deal. I guarantee my feet are the cleanest out there.
1: Well, this
0: I want
1: person,
0: a poll.
1: One per we did. We did a poll. 93% said you're wrong. However,
0: no,
1: this one,
0: poll, my feet
1: this one
0: feet.
1: Person was part of the 7% that agree with you, I believe, from Faith and Hope Live, which I don't believe you have either of those. No, the shower naturally washes the bottom of your feet for you.
0: Thank you. Thank you. Y'all are acting like I'm running around a swamp barefoot or something.
2: No, you run around an airplane barefoot.
0: I didn't. That's disgusting. I would never.
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1: What up, Mario? Courtney Lopez here, about to drop today's music history lesson on you. This one taking us back to the era of monster ballads. Yes, first though, more music.

0: The Flame by Cheap Trick, which is a hard rock band, and they were reluctant to record the song. In fact, the guitarist destroyed the demo tape it was on when he first heard it. Obviously, they ended up doing it and ended up being their biggest hit ever.
1: It was their biggest flame.
0: Oh, no.
2: Wow. Just pretending that didn't happen. Just over here in my own world.
0: Wow.

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1: I'm Mario Courtney Lopez. Time to choose your side, Team Mario or Team Quarter, because we're about to go head to head in a fresh round and name that tune today. It's songs turning 15 years old in 2026. Ooh.
2: What year?
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2: Nope.
1: Hold on, 2026.
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1: 2004.
3: 2011.
1: No, 11.
3: You have 15. I messed up.
1: No wonder GS said I don't want to go math.
2: Oh, my
3: 2004,
2: gosh.
3: 2004? Why just, are you thinking of that year?
2: Just get your kids.
1: What's the matter with you?
2: Math tutors, please contact us.
1: Back to see who can name that tune in 10. First, more music.

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1: I'm Mario Courtney Lopez. Time for another pop culture pop quiz. Today we're playing Name That Tune, trying to guess songs that are turning 15 years old in 2026. 1 point for the song title, 1 point for the artist. All right, hands on the buzzers. These are songs that came out in 2011, correct?
2: That is correct. All right. It took us several attempts prior to get that, but yes, 2011.
3: Several's aggressive.
2: Many. Here we go. Hands on buzzers. Mario.
1: I'm in Miami.
2: No.
1: That's the song.
2: That's not the title of the song. Who's the artist?
1: LMFAO.
2: Incorrect.
1: What?
2: No.
1: Oh, wow. I was pretty certain about that, too.

0: I don't know the title, but it's Britney.
1: It is Britney Spears. The title is I Wanna Go. It's one of her later hits.
2: Was it a hit? I don't remember that.
1: It was a hit.
2: Didn't it sound a little bit like I'm in Miami?
1: Actually, the beginning does sound like LMFAO. But yes. Yes. So 1-0. Here we go. Hands on buzzers.
0: Rihanna.
1: Incorrect.
0: Flashing Lights.
1: Incorrect.
2: I didn't buzz.

0: Ellie Goulding?
1: Mm-hmm.
0: Wow, I got that.
1: That is correct.
0: That was pretty good, huh? Ellie Goulding. I got dimension. Into My Feelings. I
1: don't. Incorrect.
0: What is it?
1: Courtney will kick herself because she said Flashing Lights, but the title is Lights.
0: If I would have just hung on a little longer, I would have got that.
1: So 1-1. There's one more in this round. Hands on buzzers. Songs from 2011. Mario.
0: The greatest one-hit wonder, I told you, in the last 25 years. Gautier, somebody I used to know.
1: That is correct.
0: That's pretty good. I got that quick.
1: 3-1 and a prop. Courtney got a prop off air for something else.
2: Oh, thank you.
0: We're getting off-air props?
1: She got an off-air prop because I accidentally played one of the songs we were going to use, and she got it in like a split second, just randomly not knowing, but she doesn't get a full point for that. So 3-1 and a prop. We'll take a break, come back and do some more.
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0: The 80s to now are on KISS 102.7. Round two, Name That Tune. Mario and Courtney Lopez guessing songs that turned 15 in 2026. Score is 3-1.
1: And a prop.
0: And a prop. I'm winning. Just won in this round. Let's get our hands on the buzzers.
1: Here we go.
2: I was Katy Perry.
1: Yep.
2: I was looking at my car. Flashing tender in the bar. Last Friday night.
1: Which is what I have to take.
0: It's last Friday night.
1: It is last Friday night.
0: You messed up.
1: You get a point for the artist.
0: Be mad at yourself.
1: And I'm going to give you a prop for Friday night because it's part of it. So you have 2 points and two props. You have
2: 4 points.
1: 4 points.
0: No.
1: I don't know the prop math.
0: No.
1: But we're going to play some music, come back and do another.
0: No, because like if I get a prop and we're tied, you win because you got two props. But I'm winning right now.
1: The props just stack up.
0: 4-2.
1: Unless I take them away. None of it makes any sense.

0: KS 1027, the 80s to now. Y'all, Mario Courtney Lopez in the middle of a game of Name That Tune, guessing songs turning 15 in 2026 from the year 2011. The score is currently 4-2.
1: And a prop.
0: And
1: two props.
0: And two props. Just one in this round. Let's do it.
1: Here we go. That was barely Courtney.
2: Maroon 5, Moves Like Jagger.
1: That is correct. I will give a bonus point if you tell me the pop singer who did a collab of that with him. It's a female pop singer.
0: Never heard of it.
1: Christina Aguilera was on it.
0: Was she?
1: Yeah,
0: oh,
1: she was on
0: it. I think I remember. Okay. So we're tied now.
1: Yeah, it's tied up. So 5-5? No, 5-5 and two props.
0: Yeah, so technically you're winning, but...
1: So technically you are winning. We're going to play some music, come back and wrap this up.

0: Kiss 102.7. Final round of Name That Tune. Mario and Courtney Lopez here. Today's theme is songs turning 15 years old from 2011. The score is tied up 5-5. Technically, Cordo is in the lead with two props. All right, let's wrap it up.
1: All right, just three songs left. That was Courtney.
2: Nicki Minaj.
1: Yep.
2: This is for the boys in the polo. Keep it, get it, get it, get the polo. But you got my eye.
1: 4-3.
2: I did it.
1: Is incorrect.
0: Bum, ba dum, bum, bum, ba dum, bum, baby.
1: 4-3-2.
0: Your time.
1: What?
0: Your time. Wait.
1: Super bass. Didn't you say that?
0: Super bass.
1: See, that's what she guessed. You're right there at it.
2: You got that super bass.
0: Yeah, so I just forgot that.
1: 6-2
0: title.
1: Props to 5. There are two songs left.
0: Okay.
1: Here we go. Me not working hard. That was Barely Mario.
0: Mr. Worldwide, Pitbull.
1: Yep.
0: And Neo.
1: That is correct.
0: Ooh, I should get another prop.
1: I'll give you a prop for that. So 6-2 props to 6-1 prop currently.
0: Everything tonight. Give me everything tonight.
1: Incorrect.
0: That's not it?
1: Courtney.
2: It's working hard.
1: It was like the least energetic Pitbull performance ever.
2: Mr. Worldwide.
1: Eh?
2: Come at me, foo.
1: Incorrect. It's give me everything.
0: I said give me everything.
2: No, you didn't.
0: I said give me everything tonight.
1: Everything, give me everything tonight. Those are two very different things.
2: Then I should get the other one.
1: Because remember, she said
0: give me everything. So what is it? Give me everything tonight?
1: It's give me everything.
0: If I would have said, give me everything tonight, I'd be wrong still, huh?
1: Yes.
2: Correct.
1: Because you did say, you said, give me everything tonight.
0: That's wrong. I'm legitimately wrong.
1: Yeah, you're wrong.
0: I'm wrong.
1: You're wrong.
2: What would they do on Wheel of Fortune?
0: What's the score?
1: So the score is 6-2 props to 6-1 prop.
0: Okay, so this is it.
1: There's one song left.
0: This is it. Let's think. Let's go.
1: There will be 1 point for the song title and 1 point for each of the artists.
0: Let's go.
1: Here we go. Mario.
0: Calvin Harris.
1: Yep.
0: That's one. Rihanna.
1: Yep. 4-3-2-1. I need it. Something.
0: Whole Escape.
1: Incorrect.
2: We Found Love.
1: We Found Love is correct.
0: Okay, so are we tied still?
1: No. So 8-1 prop to 7-2 props.
0: That is. Oh, I win.
1: Yes.
0: That's a.
3: Calm down. More fun on the way. On with Mario Lopez.
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The 80s to now on KISS 102.7. Good late night, early morning to you, whichever way you look at it. I'm Dan Blackman with Pat Benatar. It's We Belong

0: Williamsport's Kiss 102.7 with the 80s to now. It's Justin Bieber. It's Dan Blackman. Today is National Strawberry Parfait Day. One of my favorites. Treat yourself. It's very sweet, very delicious, creamy layers, and enjoy. And stay here. I'm going to play you more favorites.
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1: 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Yeah.

Kiss 1027, the 80s to now. How can you win the Shakira Flyaway to New York City? I'll tell you after Tom Petty. Free Fallin'.

0: Kiss 102.7. He is Tom Petty. I'm Dan Blackman. We have your chance to join Shakira, her personal guests, for two incredible days right in New York City. You can walk out on stage with Shakira. You're going to attend the biggest global football match of the year. We're going to fly you and a friend to New York City. We're going to hook you up with premium seats to her show, tickets to the world's most anticipated football match. This is all thanks to Sony Latin and Live Nation. 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
0: BTS. Yeah, yeah.

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Since she has a fiancé, I don't think this is happening anymore, but she could buy herself flowers, Miley Cyrus.

0: 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Mr. Rick Springfield, Mr. Dan Blackman, it's June 25th. You know what that means, right? 6 months away from Christmas. Half the year is just pretty much gone. Where has it gone? Wow. Coming up, more favorites.
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Are you hiding snacks right now in your house? You are not alone. I'll talk about that after Luke Combs, Fast Car.

Kiss 102.7. If you go to Billy Joel's website, no tour dates are listed. I think he's still trying to get healthy. Here he is with the great Uptown Girl.

0: Kiss 1027, the 80s to now. Alex Warren along with Dan Blackman on National Bomb Pop Day. Remember the red, white, and blue icy? Well, the ice cream truck would come into your little cul-de-sac or your street and you'd buy that. That's classic summertime. Yes. On the way, more favorites.
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Kiss 102.7 playing the 80s to now. The World Cup going strong. Are you getting gouged? More than one way they're gouging you, possibly. I'll tell you about it after Joan Jett and the Blackhearts.

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1: 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They're on their final tour. Lou Gramm, part of it. That's good to hear. Foreigner, I Want to Know What Love Is.

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1: It's Sia, it's Dan, and a German man called their 911 version, claiming he had been shot. When they got to his house, they said, it's not a gunshot wound. He said, I know, it's a spider bite, but he was so worried, instead of dying from a bite, he thought they'd come faster if he said it was a gunshot wound. Not a smart thing to do. What do you think? I'm Radio Dan Blackman. Tell me on Instagram.

0: Kiss 1027 playing the 80s to now. The Fate of Ophelia, and I'm Dan Blackman. Watch Hill, Rhode Island has become the center of speculation after a large tent appeared next to Taylor Swift's longtime beachfront mansion, but it's been reported it's not her wedding. I heard Madison Square Garden. I heard New York City. I've heard other places. I'll keep you posted. It's coming soon.
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1: 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Yeah.

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1: I had no choice but to hear you. 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
1: Good morning, I'm Bill Mead. In the news, many dead, many injured after two powerful earthquakes rocked Venezuela. A magnitude 7.2 quake struck first on Wednesday, followed by another one at magnitude 7.5. The quakes flattened buildings in the capital city of Caracas and other communities where survivors could be heard trapped under the rubble. The U.S. Geological Survey warns there could be thousands of deaths. The U.S. military is back to requiring flu vaccines after hundreds of soldiers became ill earlier this month. Here's Mark Mayfield.
2: Secretary of War Pete Hegseth declared back in April that the mandatory flu vaccine for military personnel would become optional under the Pentagon's new vaccine policy. On Wednesday, a Pentagon spokesman said exceptions have been approved for the Army, Navy, Air Force, and other branches of the military that would require flu vaccines for certain service members. The move comes after a flu outbreak at Joint Base San Antonio-Lackland in Texas affected about 220 recruits. I'm Mark Mayfield.
1: Some Pennsylvania firefighters doing battle at the state capitol in Harrisburg yesterday, asking lawmakers to allow them to keep skill games at their fire halls as a way to make money. Assistant Chief Jack Paul with the Deer Lake and West Brunswick Fire Company in Schuylkill County.
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1: Sports: Phillies fought back again to beat the Nationals 5-4 last night. The Pirates over Seattle 11-1. That's the news. I'm Bill Mead.
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0: Hey guys, you've got it locked on Kiss 102.7, the 80s to now. Best of the Crispin Show this week. So we're taking a little break, doing some beach time. I'm ready for that. And of course, we'll be back with Rod's wake up song from McDonald's of Central PA. We'll be back July 6th with another shot to win every weekday morning with McDonald's of Central PA. 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

Hey, for everybody down in the borough, thanks for kissing Mansoorsville. You've got it locked here, whether it be the Crispin Show or all day long on KISS 102.7.

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1: Good morning, I'm Bill Mead. In the news, many dead, many injured after two powerful earthquakes rocked Venezuela. A magnitude 7.2 quake struck first on Wednesday, followed by another one at magnitude 7.5. The quakes flattened buildings in the capital city of Caracas and other communities where survivors could be heard trapped under the rubble. The U.S. Geological Survey warns there could be thousands of deaths. The U.S. military is back to requiring flu vaccines after hundreds of soldiers became ill earlier this month. Here's Mark Mayfield.
2: Secretary of War Pete Hegseth declared back in April that the mandatory flu vaccine for military personnel would become optional under the Pentagon's new vaccine policy. On Wednesday, a Pentagon spokesman said exceptions have been approved for the Army, Navy, Air Force, and other branches of the military that would require flu vaccines for certain service members. The move comes after a flu outbreak at Joint Base San Antonio-Lackland in Texas affected about 220 recruits. I'm Mark Mayfield.
1: Some Pennsylvania firefighters doing battle at the state capitol in Harrisburg yesterday, asking lawmakers to allow them to keep skill games at their fire halls as a way to make money. Assistant Chief Jack Paul with the Deer Lake and West Brunswick Fire Company in Schuylkill County.
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1: Sports: Phillies fought back again to beat the Nationals 5-4 last night. The Pirates over Seattle 11-1. That's the news. I'm Bill Mead.
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Yeah, we're having fun getting you out of bed bright and early. Another Crispin Show comedy classic coming up. Get ready.

0: said, well, I've got good news and I got bad news.
1: Oh, boy.
0: The good news is you're going to be fine. You're going to be okay.
1: Yep.
0: The damage was local to your groin area.
1: Oh, boy.
0: There was very little internal damage.
1: Thank God.
0: We were able to remove all the buckshot. And Dewey said, oh, God, thank you. Thank you, doctor.
1: That's good. That's
0: good. But he said, what's the bad news? He said the bad news is there was some pretty extensive buckshot damage to your willy. It left quite a few holes in it.
1: Oh, boy.
0: And I'm going to have to refer you to my sister.
1: Yeah.
0: He looked at him, Chris. Dewey said, is your sister a top plastic surgeon?
1: Yeah.
0: Chris, the doctor said, not exactly. She's a flute player in the Boston Symphony Orchestra.
1: A flute player.
0: And she's going to teach you where to put your fingers so you don't pee in your eye. True story, about 10 years ago, Dewey Dimwitty, I saw him every day, and apparently he's learned to play the flute pretty doggone well, Chris. I'll get back to you, Chris. I'll get back to you.
1: I kind of remember, Howard.
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Hey, we're doing the best of the Crispin Show, doing a little beach time this week. And we'll be back taking a break, but Scott and the gang take care of us at Park Pizza every weekday. 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
1: Good morning, I'm Bill Mead. In the news, many dead, many injured after two powerful earthquakes rocked Venezuela. A magnitude 7.2 quake struck first on Wednesday, followed by another one at magnitude 7.5. The quakes flattened buildings in the capital city of Caracas and other communities where survivors could be heard trapped under the rubble. The U.S. Geological Survey warns there could be thousands of deaths. The U.S. military is back to requiring flu vaccines after hundreds of soldiers became ill earlier this month. Here's Mark Mayfield.
2: Secretary of War Pete Hegseth declared back in April that the mandatory flu vaccine for military personnel would become optional under the Pentagon's new vaccine policy. On Wednesday, a Pentagon spokesman said exceptions have been approved for the Army, Navy, Air Force, and other branches of the military that would require flu vaccines for certain service members. The move comes after a flu outbreak at Joint Base San Antonio Lackland in Texas affected about 220 recruits. I'm Mark Mayfield.
1: Some Pennsylvania firefighters doing battle at the state capitol in Harrisburg yesterday, asking lawmakers to allow them to keep skill games at their fire halls as a way to make money. Assistant Chief Jack Paul with the Deer Lake and West Brunswick Fire Company in Schuylkill County.
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1: Sports: Phillies fought back again to beat the Nationals 5-4 last night. The Pirates over Seattle 11-1. That's the news. I'm Bill Mead.
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0: Kiss 102.7 80s to now, and I thought it'd be a great time now, a best of the Crispin Show day. We're going to take you back, Balls Mills, PA, and it is the home of the Balls Mills Naval Academy Research Center, the Oprah of Central PA. Here is Marsala. Hello, Marsala, what's going on?
1: Good morning, ladies. Good morning, girls. This your baby girl, Marsala, at the Balls Mills Naval Academy Research Center, Gary Crispin.
0: Man, you've got an edge to you. What is up today?
1: Gary Crispin, or whatever your name is.
0: What's going on?
1: Today.
0: Yeah.
1: Big day, big season.
0: Yeah, first Friday.
1: It is take a cougar to lunch day.
0: Come on.
1: Take all you girls, you cougars, you back out there.
0: Wait a minute.
1: And I got to remind you, May 1st, big day, because it kicks off cougar season. The new spring and summer year.
0: Wait a minute. It's officially cougar season today. Wow. I did not know that, and of course you're a big part of that club, aren't you?
1: We out. Cougar season begins tonight at a happy hour near you.
0: Happy hour.
1: And it take a cougar to lunch day. I got three men.
0: I bet.
1: Going to take me out for lunch. I have it planned out. What I'm saying?
0: How are you pulling that off? When does that go?
1: 11:30, yep. 12:30, and 1:30. I put the 1:30 man late because I got a feeling that could continue back at my place later.
0: I bet.
1: Got to do what a lady got to do.
0: I bet.
1: And cougar season, girls, if you in that age group.
0: Yeah.
1: And you got it going on up here and back here, so a man gonna look at me up here and back here.
0: I got it. Mm-hmm. Yeah, you're.
1: I am the vice president of Cougars of America.
0: Vice president of Cougars of America.
1: Today,
0: yeah.
1: The kickoff to cougar season, ladies.
0: Yeah.
1: Spring fever in the air. Wear your little baby girl outfit.
0: Yeah. Who is the president of Cougars of America?
1: You're probably asking who is the president of the Cougar Association of America.
0: Yep.
1: Her name is J Lo.
0: What?
1: Jennifer Lopez.
0: J Lo.
1: She got it going on too.
0: J Lo's the president
1: you that right now.
0: Yeah.
1: Yeah. When you a cougar,
0: yeah.
1: You can pull off young clothing. We dress much younger than our age.
0: Don't you think there are women that are trying too hard as a cougar to try to dress like you're 20 and you're not 50?
1: We still got it going on.
0: Uh-huh.
1: Mm-hmm.
0: Yeah.
1: I'm showing off some of that cleavage.
0: Cleavage.
1: And I still got the boot, and I got really
0: you got that
1: good
0: boot.
1: Legs.
0: You got the boot.
1: Everybody looking at this up here in his back here.
0: I know, yeah.
1: And as it gets a warm day,
0: yeah.
1: You wear that baby girl outfit. I always wear baby girl shorts with the ass cheeks showing. But man, I'm in Wise's.
0: Yep.
1: And I'm telling you right now.
0: Where are you?
1: I was in Wise's the other day with my baby girl shorts on. It wasn't even cougar season.
0: Yeah, you're in
1: and
0: Wise's.
1: And looking me up and down.
0: Where?
1: I'm in the fruit section.
0: Oh, the fruit section.
1: And that man unconsciously started caressing the melons, honeydews, and cantaloupe. You know what I'm saying?
0: Are
1: you looking at this?
0: Yeah.
1: Mm-hmm.
0: He didn't really
1: baby
0: know what he...
1: girl... outfit. Get
0: all right.
1: It ready tonight, girls.
0: All right, so it's take a cougar to lunch day. It's the start of cougar season.
1: And, still pull off that outfit and still get a young man.
0: All right.
1: They want an experienced woman.
0: All right.
1: A lady know what she's doing.
0: All right.
1: A lady who is sensuous and know how to take care of a man.
0: Experienced woman. Mm-hmm. You're an experienced...
1: Gary Crispin, you could not keep up with me. I spit you out bald-headed. You already bald-headed. You don't have much. Could never be with this right here.
0: I am sure
1: ladies,
0: I could.
1: Cougar season begins tonight at happy hour, and today, it is take a cougar to lunch day.
0: Thank you,
1: Gary
0: girl.
1: Crispin.
0: Thank you.

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0: 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Kiss 1027, what you need to know.
1: Good morning, I'm Bill Mead. In the news, many dead, many injured after two powerful earthquakes rocked Venezuela. A magnitude 7.2 quake struck first on Wednesday, followed by another one at magnitude 7.5. The quakes flattened buildings in the capital city of Caracas and other communities where survivors could be heard trapped under the rubble. The U.S. Geological Survey warns there could be thousands of deaths. The U.S. military is back to requiring flu vaccines after hundreds of soldiers became ill earlier this month. Here's Mark Mayfield.
2: Secretary of War Pete Hegseth declared back in April that the mandatory flu vaccine for military personnel would become optional under the Pentagon's new vaccine policy. On Wednesday, a Pentagon spokesman said exceptions have been approved for the Army, Navy, Air Force, and other branches of the military that would require flu vaccines for certain service members. The move comes after a flu outbreak at Joint Base San Antonio-Lackland in Texas affected about 220 recruits. I'm Mark Mayfield.
1: Some Pennsylvania firefighters doing battle at the state capitol in Harrisburg yesterday, asking lawmakers to allow them to keep skill games at their fire halls as a way to make money. Assistant Chief Jack Paul with the Deer Lake and West Brunswick Fire Company in Schuylkill County.
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1: Sports: Phillies fought back again to beat the Nationals 5-4 last night. The Pirates over Seattle 11-1. That's the news. I'm Bill Mead.
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1: Weird stories up here in Chunk.
0: Really?
1: But I gotta talk about it, guys. Sometimes some people are real negative.
0: Yeah, that's true.
1: We got a guy named Frank up here in Chunk.
0: Yep.
1: No matter what, he's upbeat and he's optimistic.
0: That's a good thing.
1: He's almost too optimistic at times.
0: Too optimistic.
1: He looks at the bright side, everything.
0: Everything.
1: And he

0: bad.
1: Yes.
0: So terrible. They made this up.
1: Yeah.
0: There's no way that Frank can put a good positive spin on it. So they come up with an idea. They invented this.
1: They invented the story.
0: The junk country club playing golf, Chris.
1: Got it.
0: And they said, Frank, did you hear about Tom? He came home last night, found his wife in bed with another man, shot them both, and then turned the gun on himself.
1: Oh, my God. Yeah.
0: Frank said, oh, my God, that's awful. And then he said, but it could have been worse. And these guys are bewildered. They said, what do you mean it could have been worse? How could it have been worse? He said, well, if it happened the night before, I'd be dead now.
1: Oh my God. True story.
0: Chuck P.A., Frank is the ultimate optimist.
1: He's the ultimate eternal optimist. All right. Putting a good spin on it. All right.
0: Chris.
1: Yeah.
0: Speaking of Shunk Country Club.
1: Yeah.
0: Kind of interesting. A lot of golfing up here in Shunk.
1: I know.
0: Guy's on the RVT Shunk bus.
1: He's on the bus.
0: And he's sitting there, and he's going to go play some golf. Car's in the garage, so he took the RVT River Valley Transit bus up in Shunk.
1: I understand you have the RVT bus up in Shunk, so what happened?
0: And he's got his front pocket in his trousers filled with golf balls.
1: Golf balls.
0: And he sat down next to this pretty well-built blonde, Chris. You know what I mean? She's well-built.
1: I know,
0: Chris,
1: what you mean, Howard.
0: Sits down next
1: well-built.
0: To her, but she's a blonde.
1: Yeah.
0: And she's a little puzzled.
1: Yep.
0: And she keeps staring at the bulging pockets.
1: Bulging pockets,
0: and he starts to notice. After a couple more glances, he finally turned to her and he said, it's golf balls.
1: Yeah.
0: She kept looking real hard. She finally said, does it hurt as much as tennis elbow? Chris, you can't make it up. Crazy stuff always happening up in Shunk. I'll get back to you, Chris. I'll get back to you.
1: Thank you, Howard.
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4: Team USA is likely set to take on Bosnia-Herzegovina in the round of 32 after Bosnia's 3-1 win yesterday over Qatar.
5: Oh, it's in! That should do it for Bosnia!
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Thanks for tuning in the morning and all day long at work and when you're having fun at home. 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

0: Hey, guys, we've got a lot of crazy moments. Best of the Crispin Show. And a guy, one of my favorites, and always something off the wall. He's all over. He's always on break at the plant. It's the world according to Larry. Let's go to Larry at the plant. And Larry texted me and said they're playing Dumb and Dumber at the plant. What's going on?
1: Hey, Gary.
0: Hey.
1: Larry over here at the plant. Larry Dry Run checking in. Hey, I don't mean to hug airways 2 days in a row. I had to call you because we're playing a little game out here. You know,
0: yeah.
1: You got to keep people entertained. We're playing sort of like a true confessions game.
0: So you guys aren't working real hard. You're playing games on a Wednesday morning.
1: Dumb and Dumber. You used to play Dumb and Dumber on your show years ago.
0: Yes, we did.
1: And you know, people admit of things they think are real.
0: There are real, we all do dumb stuff. Or you get it in your mind that something meant something else you really didn't know until later in life, and then you realize that what you thought it was, it's kind of embarrassing. You don't want to admit.
1: And their confession, they learned late in life that some of this stuff, you know, and we start asking these people, and of course, the funniest confessions that people thought were real.
0: All right, so Dumb and Dumber, these are true confessions. Give me a couple, just give me a couple of what people thought was actually real.
1: Until recently.
0: Give me
1: for
0: one.
1: For example, a guy out here in the plant thought Elton John was blind.
0: Blind?
1: Because of the wild sunglasses. You know, they thought he was like Stevie Wonder and he was blind.
0: They thought Elton John was blind.
1: John.
0: I see.
1: There's a woman out here thought Mount Rushmore, the faces on Mount Rushmore occurred naturally by coincidence.
0: Is that right?
1: It sort of popped up there.
0: So they, you know, each president that's on Mount Rushmore, they just kept forming as that person was president.
1: Over the years.
0: I got it.
1: You can't make it up.
0: Yeah.
1: There's a guy out here that thought Jimmy Buffett and Warren Buffett were the same person, and they got rich off the margarita song.
0: Oh, my
1: Stuff
0: God.
1: Stuff like that,
0: I got
1: gotcha.
0: You.
1: To God.
0: All right.
1: Dumb and Dumber.
0: Yep.
1: And, for example, some of the other people out here, you know, there's a guy out here who thinks that standing up when the plane gets to the terminal, you got to remember, it doesn't help you exit any faster.
0: So if you stand up right away, even though they don't want you to even unbuckle your seatbelt, you stand up, they think that's going to be a quick exit out. You're wondering, why are they all standing up? You're not going anywhere. What are some of the other things that people go through life never learning?
1: Here's another one. Pajama pants aren't meant to be worn outside the house.
0: That's true.
1: I had to explain this to some of the people.
0: I got it.
1: For example, raisins do not count as Halloween candy. That's something else that
0: totally,
1: kind of bugs me.
0: Totally agree.
1: Nobody at work wants to watch a video of your kid's violin recital. Nobody wants to see that.
0: That is true.
1: For example, if you're having a get-together, paper plates do not count as bringing something to a potluck dinner. You can't count it. People do some dumb stuff, dumb and dumber.
0: All right, give me another.
1: For example, the 15 items or less sign doesn't mean 35 items or less.
0: That's true.
1: Who are these people?
0: I agree.
1: And Gary, one more.
0: Give me one more.
1: If the car is waiting for you to pull out of a parking spot, don't spend 10, 15 minutes checking your phone. Those are the things that really
0: Oh, my God.
1: Me. By the way, one other thing I want to... Pickleball is not a real sport. I just got to get off my chest. Pickleball's not a real sport.
0: You don't think that's a real sport?
1: I thought all that stuff is, they believed it. There are things they're learning late in life.
0: All right, I'm glad you got that off your chest, and pickleball is not a real sport.
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1: weather. Good Thursday morning for today. Clouds and some sunshine with a shower or storm, mainly for the afternoon and evening, with highs in the lower 80s. For tonight, mostly cloudy with scattered showers, perhaps a thunderstorm possible with lows near 60. And for Friday, mostly cloudy with a few showers, highs near 80. For iHeartRadio, I'm 2822 Future Alert Meteorologist Logan Mustrope.

80s to now are on KISS 102.7. Check another hour off the to-do list. We're already into 10 o'clock. The music helps it move right along. If you're looking for variety, I got you covered this hour. Some Justin Bieber, some Britney Spears, some Whitney Houston. And Taylor Swift, too. She's coming up right after Toto and Africa.

0: Williamsport's Kiss 1027 with the 80s to now. Summer travel, off and going. Is there a trip that you remember taking as a kid that you kind of don't even remember doing?
1: When I was 9 years old, I went to Disney, and I really wish I remembered that trip better because there are a lot of pictures from it, but I don't remember anything.
0: Yeah.
1: And it looks like we were having a really good time, but there's no video, so I can't really tell. I don't remember a thing.
0: I get that. I went to Disney when I was in college 1 year for spring break, and I remember going, and I've got the pictures, but yeah, limited memory of it.
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When you think about all the great songs of the 80s, the 90s, and today, and then you think you know the lyrics to all of them, wow, I'm impressed with you. 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
1: Have you ever tried to get out of jury duty? 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

0: like you. The 80s to now are on KISS 1027. Office drama, always a good time. Michaela, what's happening in your office?
1: Well, my current office drama is a little weird because I work for myself, but I do still have office drama.
0: How?
1: I have a project that I have been telling myself to get done mm-hmm. for weeks now. Mm-hmm. And of course, we're up on a deadline. So it will get done because there is a deadline. But my drama is that I haven't been able to make myself do this thing.
0: I feel like this drama could be avoided, but I love it.
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Williamsport's Kiss 1027 with the 80s to now. Welcome into your Thursday afternoon. The lunch hour is here, already past 12 o'clock. With more variety coming up, Bryan Adams, Miley Cyrus, like a bunch of great songs this hour. Here's the Culture Club.

0: 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Office drama can be great when it's somebody else's, not yours. 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
0: Oh, no. Oh, no. 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

the home of the Chrisman Morning Show. Kiss 1027. And just like that, we are into the 1 o'clock hour as your Thursday workday continues. Thank you for enjoying the music. My name is Jana. You have a lot of options for your entertainment during the day, and it really means a lot that you're listening along. So thanks. Here's Corey Hart and Sunglasses at Night.

0: Kiss 1027. Still giving you a chance to win your share of the 250K USA giveaway for the ultimate American road trip. But sometimes the road trip doesn't go as planned. Right, Candace?
1: Oh, my gosh. My girlfriends and I, we decided to take a trip across the country.
0: Oh, wow.
1: And the car broke down.
0: Oh.
1: We didn't have, this is like before we had like directions on the phone.
0: Sure.
1: We lost our directions.
0: Oh, no.
1: We were just like in the middle of nowhere lost with a broken down car.
0: Pre-GPS. That sounds horrible.
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Kiss 1027. I bet that crowd in Nashville on Tuesday night was pretty surprised to see her hop up on stage with Lainey Wilson. Talk about some major star power. That was very cool. Taylor Swift, it's the Fate of Ophelia.

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1: Isn't it crazy to think you go through a relationship with someone, years even, and then when you break up, you very quickly realize you do not know who they are? 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

80s to now. Hi, it's Troy Lee. Hope you're doing well on this Thursday afternoon. Coming up today, we will have more chances for you to be a finalist for Buns N' Roses. Your chance at winning a pair of Guns N' Roses tickets. They're coming to Hershey in August. We'll do that next hour. 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

I'm Jeff Stevens from the 80s Show. 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

Well, then to Carlisle, and Heaven is a Place on Earth here on Kiss FM from 1987. Where were you? What were you doing in 1987? Here's Benson Boone, Beautiful Things, now on Kiss FM. 4

Madonna, La Isla Bonita, here on Kiss 102.7, the 80s to now. My name's Troy Lee. Hope you're doing well on this Thursday. Well, the Williamsport Crosscutters, they just keep on winning. 11 of 12 now, and they're home tonight, by the way. Catch yourself a Cutters game. They're going to be at home against the State College Spikes. Game time, 6:35. Gates open up at 5:30. It's presented by Bill 95.3. It's TV Palooza night, presented by our sister station, Bill 95.3. They're going to be giving away a new smart TV every inning during the game. Crosscutters against the Spikes tonight. Again, game time, 6:35.

0: Kiss 1027, the 80s to now with Rick Springfield and Jesse's girl. Rick coming to Hollywood Casino just outside Harrisburg coming up in August. We gave a couple of pair of tickets away to that at our big party last week, our 10K summer cash giveaway party. So a couple of lucky winners going to see Rick Springfield at Hollywood Casino. Coming up next hour, I've got your chance to get in on Buns and Roses. On Saturday, Kiss FM will be live at Alexander Chevrolet GMC of Selins Grove playing Buns and Roses. There's going to be 7 buns courtesy of Rita's Bake Shop of Shamokin, and one of those buns will be a pair of Guns N' Roses tickets. They will be at Hershey Park Stadium in August. If you love Guns N' Roses and you'd love to win a pair, and you can be at Alexander Chevrolet GMC of Selins Grove on Saturday, well, I'll have your chance to call in and be a finalist for Buns N' Roses next hour. So be listening for that here on Kiss FM.
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If you love Guns N' Roses and want to play Buns N' Roses Saturday at Alexander Chevrolet GMC of Selins Grove for a chance to win Guns N' Roses tickets when they come to Hershey in August, your chance to be a finalist coming up in just two songs. 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

0: All right, here's your chance to get a step closer to winning Guns N' Roses tickets. 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

KHS 1027, the 80s to now with Cher. If I could turn back time. Remember the iconic video for that song on the battleship? I happened to be in the Navy at the time. Huge deal for the Navy. Unfortunately, I was not stationed on that ship. Here's Avril Lavigne, Complicated, Kiss FM.

0: 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That is Daisies. My name is Troy Lee, congratulating our latest finalist who will play Buns and Roses Saturday for a chance to win Guns and Roses tickets. We've got Pam Monroe of Jersey Shore, Amber Mitchell Tree, Unityville, Melissa Fisher in Shamokin, and Nadine Sten in Shamokin. Each will be a finalist playing Buns and Roses Saturday at Alexander Chevrolet GMC of Sealands Grove with a shot at winning those GNR tickets. Everyone who plays, all the finalists, will get a dozen sticky buns from Rita's Bake Shop of Shamokin. Again, congratulations to all of our finalists. Jeff Stevens in next to take you the rest of the way during your workday here on Kiss FM.
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1: A little bit after 4 o'clock on this Thursday afternoon, I'm Jeff Stevens. Why grandparents are getting gramnesia. I'll tell you more about that coming up in about 8 minutes. Here's Prince.

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0: me. 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
1: Sam Smith, that is Stay With Me on this Thursday, June 25th. I can't believe how fast June is flying. Have you ever heard of Gramnesia? It is that moment when grandparents swear that raising kids was easy, but actually, as a parent, you're living something very different. The sleepless nights, the picky eating, the tantrums, somehow those memories got a little bit of a softer edit, right? Turns out it's not on purpose. It's just the way we remember things over time, but we're apparently referring to that, as Gramnesia.
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1: I'm Jeff Stevens. 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That story is next.

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0: 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All right, favorite day of the week, Mario Courtney Lopez back behind the mic for another few hours of radio fun. Fired up to be hanging with you and for a Summerween theme pop culture pop quiz a little later.
1: 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So turn it up, everybody. And let's get the fun started. You're on with Mario and Courtney Lopez.

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1: I'm Mario Courtney Lopez. So the other day on my show Access Daily, we were talking about this new trend that apparently people who snore are loving right now. I thought they were messing with me, but apparently it's a thing. There's such a thing for snorers called mouth tape. And you basically take this black piece of, looks like masking tape, and you put it on your mouth, and it looks like you're about to get mugged or they're going to hold you ransom for something. And it forces you to breathe through your nose, and it obviously doesn't allow your mouth to open. So the canal there doesn't allow the snoring to happen. And people say they love it. It doesn't affect them at all. They don't snore. It's saving couples and the whole deal. So I want to get you a bunch, honey. I want to get you some.
2: How did I know where this was going?
1: You've been a little bit better, but when you're really tired, it comes.
3: What if you...
1: It comes. And it's cute, but just, you know, the shoving and stuff. Are you down to try the mouth tape?
2: I would like to do it. Can I offer you this? I'll do it at night to appease you if we do yours all day.
0: What do you mean all day? Oh, just keep it. I'm
2: just so
0: up.
2: You shut
0: oh,
2: up.
0: See. Okay. How are we going to pay the bills?
4: More Mario Lopez next.
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You're on Mario Lopez. 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That way you never miss any of our radio fun. Also, the quickest way to request a song. 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
1: Hey, you're on with Mario and Courtney Lopez. Listen, bad news if you got a messy car. It could affect your love life. Yeah. According to a new survey, nearly three quarters of dating Americans believe the way someone takes care of their car reflects how well they take care of themselves. Most think a clean, well-kept car suggests someone has their life more put together. Half of singles admit to judging others based on the way their car looks inside. And one in four have actually cut a date short because their date's car was messy. I mean, the biggest icks are trash on the floor, lingering bad odors, leftover food or drinks, cigarette smells, and crumbs in the seat.
2: Anything lingering is bad.
1: I say, you know, your house can get messy because you're busy or whatnot. You don't have time to pick up, but then you do pick up. I'm in my car so much that I need it to be organized and clean, even with three kids.
2: Yeah. And as long as you just don't leave stuff in your car.
1: No.
2: Take it with you as soon as you get out, you're good.
1: Every day.
2: Yes.
1: Just take it out and you're fine. When I do see cars drive by that are, I'm disgusted.
2: Sometimes I see cars in LA drive by and there's so much stuff in the car. It's like stacked on the dashboard.
1: Yeah, it's gross.
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